0: 次参与选手。
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suspended anyone, but it's 63, breathing problem emergency at the neighborhood center, West 421 South Palmetto Avenue, Salinas Grocery, West Walton Avenue, West Highland Avenue. 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

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Kangaroo, 1380 Howland Boulevard, Deltona, Cross Street, Portland Boulevard. 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

CLS-339 children with disability non-emergency, Parkside Health and Rehab, 451 South Amelia Avenue, United School of Resilience, Cross Street, East Eastwood Avenue, CLS-239 West Pack 3, ML 2327.

1975, that extinction tank, incredible alarm, not emergency. 1600 Conlon Boulevard, climbing 323 in Port Orange, cross street, South Williamson Boulevard. 1975, that extinction tank, flood, tap 3, time out 3334.

come up in emergency. 720 Avondale Avenue, Paul is all about 3 inches, 3 inches, 3 inches, 3 inches, 3 inches, 3 inches, 3 inches, 3 inches, 3 inches, 3 inches, 3 inches, 3 inches, 3 inches, 3 inches, 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3 inches, 3 inches, 3 inches, 3 inches, 3 inches, 3 inches, 3 inches, 3 inches, 3 inches, 3 inches, 3 inches, 3 inches, 3 inches, 3 inches, 3 inches, 3 inches, 3 inches, 3 inches, 3 inches, 3 inches, 3 inches, 3 inches, 3 inches, 3 inches, 3 inches, 3 inches, 3 inches, 3 inches, 3 inches, 3 inches

entering this 44 Brushfire, 9 mile point road, Carline Road, Pearson. Entering 44 West 7, time out 3:30.

Medic 10. 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

Italian 90, squad 13, engine 93, medic 246, diesel accident, high hazard, semi on its side, 274 north I-95, near the I-95 northbound on-ramp in Ormond. Battalion 90, squad 13, engine 93, medic 246, select tech 6, timeout 0227.

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1: Yeah, we're just returning quarters. I guess I didn't go through earlier.
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0: 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I'm clear, 04 for dinner.
1: 62 Central. I believe the CI told us yesterday that there was an activation for engine 62. If you could try that one.
0: I have a separate one for Medic 62, but that's the one for the whole station. Should be.
1: No, they, CI set up two different ones, one for Medic 62 and engine 62. And neither one of them are going off.
0: I can test the one for Medic 62 as well, but I just tested the only other one I have. I don't have one specific for the engine.
1: Okay, copy. Thank you.
0: Do you want me to test the Medic 62 one?
1: Yes, please.

0: test zone, medic 62, test zone, homing test. Comms clear, 0450.
1: That one worked, thank you.
0: Central Station 62 on Fire 1. Do you want us to use that one to tow out the station for the engine?
1: No, that one will be strictly the med unit. They have a pager and their bunk, and then I guess we'll just keep using the station alert for the engine.
0: I copy.

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engine 71, medic 73, breathing problem 5494, Landis Avenue, crossing Church Street, Dubois Avenue. Engine 71, medic 73, select tech 3, timeout, 0518.

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Six person, 767 at Sonoma Avenue, across street from Mill Street, Park Drive. 1096 BLS 114, switch 10-3, timeout 0539.

everyone. 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

0: Paramedic 110 Special, can you copy Solar? Southern resident, pulling up near Station 11, reporting a gas odor in a garage residence. 1454 Richmond Avenue, 1464 Richmond Avenue, District 11. You have the fire department respond out the president, we'll meet him directly.
1: 1464 Richmond.
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174 Central. Quinn 74. Do you mind logging me off for TAS so I can log back in, please? Affirmative, you should be logged, though. Thank you, sir. I appreciate it. You're welcome. Engine 75 Central, could you do the same for us, please? Engine 75, affirmative. Engine 75, you're logged, though. Okay, thank you.

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1: 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You just want to just come by there.
0: Copy, wrong location. 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

1077, car alarm emergency. 3013 South Atlantic Avenue, Daytona Beach Shores, cross street of Philomena Drive, flight 7, engine 77, flight 7, time out 833.

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This is a small emergency. 224 Bear Green Avenue, Newport Beach, Grove Street, Citrus Open Drive, 1053, 1053, 1053, 7035.

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1: Yeah, the pager just got set off here. So, watch out. See, I try to figure this out.
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Select TAC 3. Flight 81, select TAC 3, time out 1158.

Bender 73, Max 73, Skilled Nursing Facility Emergency, Colleges at Port Orange, 1675 down long, proceeded to Jacobus in Yorktown, flight tack 3. Bender 73, Max 73, flight tack 3, timeout, 1200 hours.

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0: I think our ADL is messed up. We're at Cala Grande in Ridgewood. Are we close to that circle?
1: Cala Grande.
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1: Central. What name was you calling?
0: The
1: call that they were responding to?
0: Yeah, it was an ambulance.
1: Okay, copy. 1032. Thanks.
0: Yeah, it was an ambulance. 1032. Thanks, Jim.

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1: 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Appreciate it.
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Motor vehicle accident at 266 Ridgewood Avenue in Holly Hills, cross street of 3rd Street. 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
1: 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Are you?
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let anyone turn in a 44, turn in a 45, plus 46, this is 82, retaining 40, retaining 30, head up 132. Special fire, 675 Glenhaven Avenue, courtesy to West Palmetto. Select tag 11. 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

Engineer 810, Engineer 94, Luke 217, Battalion 90. Running my clock set, exit 2768 northbound. Garcia Granada, SWAT attack. 6, Engineer 92, Engineer 94, Medic 217, Battalion 90. SWAT attack 6, I'm out 1650.

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Flight deck 6, engine 7, medic 210, flight deck 6, 10 out 1709.

0: 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Is that a new call for the same grounding call?
1: Negative, must have been delayed. Central units working fire. 675 Glenhaven Avenue in Pearson, working on TAC 11. Communications code 1710.
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0: 9 70 and 73 into 98 at 153. Vehicle has an accident, high hazard. I see roadway vehicle in the ditch. 129 West I-4, cross street US 92 and I-4. 9 70 into 73 into 98, medic 153, select tag 6, time out 1821.
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Engine 83, BLS 239, Flight 3, MF 1912.

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